think about the generations and to say we want to make it a better place for our children and our children's children so that they know it's a better world for them and think they can make it a better place.

All right, gang, Whiplash. Little under tempo, okay? Neiman, just do your best. There we go. 5, 6, and...

0: Are you a rusher? Or are you a dragger? Or are you gonna be on my fucking time?
1: How's it going with the studio band?
2: Good. I think he likes me more now.
1: His opinion means a lot to you, doesn't it?
2: This is why I don't think that we should be together. I want to be one of the greats.
3: And I would stop you from doing that.
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5: Neiman, you lost the fucking part.
2: Did it look, you can't fucking do this, Garrett!
5: See, this to me is the beauty of studio band. You walk in here an alternate, who knows when you could be the new core.
6: Don't slow down.

7-8 songs. I would partially sleep in the car because I didn't want to drive home, and that helped me for about almost 2 years to survive in the beginning. I wanted to do an album with the sounds of the 50s, the sounds of the 60s, of the 70s, and then have a sound of the future. And I said, wait a second, I know the synthesizer. Why don't I use the synthesizer, which is the sound of the future? And I didn't have any idea what to do, but I knew I needed a click. So we put a click on the 24 track, which then was synced to the Moog modular. I knew that could be a sound of the future, but I didn't realize how much the impact would be. My name is Giovanni Giorgio, but everybody calls me Giorgio.

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So nobody told me what to do, and there was no preconception of what to do.

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It ain't gonna keep the rains from falling. At least you know you paid your way.

Freddie Coleman, Mike Ward, Johnny Adams, Raymond Miles, Al Hurt, James Booker, Pork Chops, Placide Adams, Wallace Davenport, Famous Lambert, Papa French, Emery Thompson, Jeanette Kimball,

Ladies and gentlemen, the moment has arrived. The time has come. That very special moment in every jazz festival. That very special moment in every jazz concert around the world. The moment you've all been waiting for. It's time for the Bob Dylan song.

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The big old moon's gonna shine like a spoon. We're gonna let it, baby. You won't regret it. Kick your shoes off. Do not fear. No, no, no, no, no. Bring that bottle. Bring it over here.